In the City and the Eagles off the 1979 The Long Run. Hey, KDUX, Joe Walsh before that. We got some Bon Jovi double shot.

0: In and Out of Love right there off the 7800 Fahrenheit album, 1985 release on that one. Bon Jovi, KDUX.
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0: This weather update is brought to you by CSM Heating, Cooling, Roofing, and now Solar, and the Dennis Company. We're looking at rain with the possibility of a thunderstorm today. Tomorrow looks like rain with the possibility of a thunderstorm. Partly sunny on Sunday, and Monday back to work looks like rain likely with the possibility of a thunderstorm.
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0: New World Man. 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
0: 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Going to see rain today, rain tomorrow, partly sunny skies on Sunday. And Monday, looks like we're back to showers with the possibility of a thunderstorm.
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The Rock of the Coast, your block party Friday night. Rick Moyer in the captain's seat, but you can be my co-pilot. How's that sound?

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0: Yeah, Deep Purple, Space Truckin'. And before that, Smoke on the Water. Of course, it is your Friday night block party, so you're hearing a bunch in a row. Ozzy on the way with Bark at the Moon and No More Tears.
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0: 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Rick Moyer with you tonight, rocking you on your Friday evening. David Bowie on the way, couple in a row, and some Aerosmith.
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I should say, moving in stereo, huh? Cars on the Rock of the Coast, 104.7 KDUX. Congratulations to our graduates. Let's see, we have, last night was Harbor High, tonight Aberdeen High. Saturday, tomorrow, is Alma High School, and I think Montesano. Lots of folks. I'm not sure when Hoakland's graduation. Are they doing that tonight? Or is it next week? I can't remember.

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You been the rock of the coast.

0: Nazareth with Miss Misery. Before that, Hair of the Dog. On the way for you tonight, a bunch more music from Sammy Hagar and Van Halen and Stevie Nicks.
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0: Van Halen feels so good. Before that, of course, I'll Fall in Love Again with Sammy. Stevie Nicks on the way, some Tom Petty, Leonard Skinner, and a bunch more for you tonight because it is time to rock.
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The Rock of the Coast.

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With it being the block party Friday night, I get to play more Ozzy. But I think I'll do it in Black Sabbath form, shall I?

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0: Jailbreak from Thin Lizzy on the Rock of the Coast, 104.7 KDUX. Cowboy Song and the Boys Are Back in Town before that. Your block party Friday night. Rick Moyer hanging out with you tonight. Thanks for joining me. I got Snickle. I wasn't going to say Snickle. Snickleback. That's a new band. Yeah. Nickelback, Van Halen, and Metallica on the way on the station, giving you a chance to win concert tickets in our Concert Blast. 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

Mary Jane's Last Dance, Tom Petty and the Heartbreakers on the Rock of the Coast. 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

0: Shot in the dark, Ozzy. Again, a big thank you and congratulations to the graduates of 2026. You guys are awesome, guys and gals. So I remember way back when I graduated from high school, and that was a long time ago.
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0: Fairies Wear Boots, Black Sabbath, 104.7 KDUX. Before that, Time After Time from Ozzy. On the way for you tonight, some Hendrix. I've got some Lynyrd Skynyrd and more.
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4: In honor of today's birthday boy, drum roll please. 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
4: Today, birthday greetings go out to one Michael Henry McBrain. Yes, Nico's last name is actually McBrain. How's that for a cruel joke? Nico is the third longest serving member of Iron Maiden, having appeared on every album since Peace of Mind way back in 1983. Now, I and my Metal Maidens dig up some info on Mr. Smarty Pants, so here it goes. 1. Nico started playing in bands when he was 14 years old, mainly in London pubs. Then he had a good career as a session player before working his way up to touring and recording with guys like Pat Travers. But when he got the gig with Bruce and the Boys, he knew he had found his Hitler. I mean his home. He's recorded on all but the first three seminal Iron Maiden albums. The drummer on those very important establishing of their sound albums was the late, great, legendary, my friend, Clive Burr. Rest in peace.

dudes, they're boneless. I was going to say the roadies I work with were not. And the heat levels go to mild, medium, hot, and die with your boots on. Yeah, I think I'll pass on that. So I don't know about you, but I'm hungry. I mean, I'm ready to rock. From the first main album he played on, this is Die With Your Boots On your daily House of Hair cut. Fire up those!

0: 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I'm Designer, keeping it real. What the hell says that? A show writer, that's who. If it ain't metal, it's crap! That's what I say. See you on Monday.
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0: Last Resort, Eagles. Hotel California before that. I got Journey on the way since they're on their big tour. We'll play a couple in a row from them. And then some Van Halen and Deep Purple.
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2: 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The original The Guess Who with Don Felder, August 22nd at Climate Pledge Arena in Seattle. Guns N' Roses with special guest The Black Crowes, August 29th, Vancouver, BC Place. Godsmack with Stone Temple Pilots and Dorothy, September 24th at the White River. Motley Crue with special guest Extreme and Tesla at Ridgefield, Washington, September 26th. That'll be the last date on the summer tour for Motley Crue. And just announced, Twisted Sister featuring Sebastian Bach on lead vocals. That'll be at the Washington State Fair in Puyallup, September 27th. Rush in Seattle at the Climate Pledge Arena. Two shows, October 10th and Monday, October 12th. Sting, October 8th in Seattle, October 9th at the Benaroya Hall. The Smashing Pumpkins, a Rats in a Cage tour. That'll be featured at Climate Pledge Arena, November 6th. That is a Friday. And Journey with a farewell tour in Portland, September 19th. And at Veterans Memorial Coliseum on the 21st. That's your KDOX Concert Calendar, the Rock of the Coast.
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0: I'm Rick Moyer, and here's your community calendar. 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

0: 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Katie Wex, before that, You Shook Me All Night Long. All right, that's it for me tonight on your Block Party Friday night. I'll be back tomorrow to do it all over again on your Saturday.
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3: 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Legendary performances by the icons of rock and roll. I'm Lisa Berrigan. Coming up, we'll hear classic live sets from Triumph, April Wine, and ZZ Top. First, our headliner, U2. They're hard at work making a brand new album. U2 is hoping to have it ready by the fall. Then, rumors suggest a major stadium tour next year. We'll keep you posted. Now, we're taking you back to U2's Elevation Tour. It was exactly 25 years ago this weekend that they played this show. It was June 6, 2001, the second night of a four-night stand at the TD Garden in Boston. It's a legendary performance. Enjoy the show. Here's our headliner, U2. This is Live in Concert.

0: It's our headliner, U2, a legendary performance recorded live at the TD Garden in Boston exactly 25 years ago this weekend. It was June 6, 2001, during their Elevation Tour. This is Live in Concert. We'll hear a lot more from this classic U2 performance later in the program. Coming up next, Triumph's incredible live set at Steve Wozniak's 1983 US Festival in California.
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0: We're back with more Live in Concert. This is Lisa Berrigan. Our headliner is U2. We'll hear more of their legendary performance in Boston from exactly 25 years ago this weekend later in the program. For the past couple of months, Canadian rockers Triumph have been on a reunion tour. The reviews have been highly positive, with words being thrown around like stellar, must-see, and high energy. They're wrapping things up with a show in Boston this weekend and another in Quebec City this coming Wednesday. Hopefully, we see them back on the road again soon. Here's a legendary performance they put on at Apple co-founder Steve Wozniak's US Festival in San Bernardino, California. It was Heavy Metal Day, May 29th, 1983. This is Live in Concert.

0: month. Recorded live at Steve Wozniak's US Festival in San Bernardino, California in May of 1983. This is Live in Concert. Our headliner is U2. We'll hear more of their legendary performance in Boston from exactly 25 years ago this weekend a little later. Coming up next, we told you Triumph has been out on tour. We'll hear a classic 1982 live set from their touring partner, fellow Canadian rockers April Wine.
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0: This is Live in Concert. I'm Lisa Berrigan. Our headliner is U2. We'll hear more of their legendary performance in Boston from exactly 25 years ago this weekend in just a few minutes. Canadian garage band April Wine hit it big in the late 70s, and they're still going at it today. They've been out on tour with fellow Canadian rockers Triumph. Check out their site at aprilwine.ca for their upcoming shows. This performance was captured live at the Kansas Coliseum in the Wichita area on October 1st, 1982. This is Live in Concert.

0: It's April Wine, a brilliant performance captured live at the Kansas Coliseum in the Wichita area in October of 1982. This is Live in Concert. Our headliner is U2. We'll hear more of their legendary performance in Boston from exactly 25 years ago this weekend, next.
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0: Welcome back to Live in Concert. I'm Lisa Berrigan. Our headliner is U2. Watch for a new album from U2 later this year. And if the rumors are true, a massive stadium tour next year. We'll keep you posted. We've been listening to a legendary performance captured live during their Elevation tour exactly 25 years ago this weekend. It was June 6, 2001, the second night of a four-night stand at the TD Garden in Boston. Let's get back to it. Once again, here's our headliner, U2. This is Live in Concert.
7: I'm the blind ambition of the band. That's my job. You need to be blind sometimes. Know what I'm saying?

0: 3 o'clock in the morning. It's quiet, there's no one around, just the bang and the clatter as an angel runs to ground. Just the bang and the clatter as an angel hits the ground.
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0: 2, recorded live on the second night of a four-night stand at the TD Garden in Boston during their Elevation Tour exactly 25 years ago this weekend, June 6th, 2001. This is Live in Concert. Stick around. U2's encore is coming up, and they'll blow you away with an incredible rendition of The Fly. On the way next, ZZ Top's legendary 1980 performance in Essen, Germany.
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0: This is Live in Concert. I'm Lisa Berrigan. Our headliner is U2. We'll hear the encore from their legendary performance in Boston from exactly 25 years ago this weekend in just a few minutes. In late 1979, ZZ Top launched their Expect No Quarter Tour in support of their DeGuayo album. The tour took them all across the U.S. and also included their first ever concerts in Europe. This set was captured live at the Gruber Hall in Essen, Germany on April 20th, 1980. This is Live in Concert.

0: It's ZZ Top, their first ever live performance in Germany. It was recorded live at the Gruger Hall in Essen, Germany, during their Expect No Quarter tour in April of 1980. This is Live in Concert. Our headliner is U2. We'll hear the encore from their legendary performance in Boston from exactly 25 years ago this weekend, next.
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0: Welcome back to Live in Concert. I'm Lisa Berrigan. Dome is live in concert next week. We'll hear classic live sets by Collective Soul, Red Hot Chili Peppers, and INXS. Our headliner next week is The Police. This week's headliner is U2. We've been listening to a legendary performance captured live exactly 25 years ago this weekend. It was June 6, 2001, the second night of a four-night stand at the TD Garden in Boston. We hope you've enjoyed the show. Now, here's the incredible encore. Once again, it's our headliner, U2. This is Live in Concert.

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2: 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This is Lisa Berrigan. Our headliner is U2. We'll hear more of their legendary performance in Boston from exactly 25 years ago this weekend later in the program. For the past couple of months, Canadian rockers Triumph have been on a reunion tour. The reviews have been highly positive, with words being thrown around like stellar, must-see, and high energy. They're wrapping things up with a show in Boston this weekend and another in Quebec City this coming Wednesday. Hopefully, we see them back on the road again soon. Here's a legendary performance they put on at Apple co-founder Steve Wozniak's US Festival in San Bernardino, California. It was Heavy Metal Day, May 29th, 1983. This is Live in Concert.

0: Triumph. Recorded live at Steve Wozniak's US Festival in San Bernardino, California in May of 1983. This is Live in Concert. Our headliner is U2. We'll hear more of their legendary performance in Boston from exactly 25 years ago this weekend a little later. Coming up next, we told you Triumph has been out on tour. We'll hear a classic 1982 live set from their touring partner, fellow Canadian rockers, April Wine.
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0: It's April Wine, a brilliant performance captured live at the Kansas Coliseum in the Wichita area in October of 1982. This is Live in Concert. Our headliner is U2. We'll hear more of their legendary performance in Boston from exactly 25 years ago this weekend, next.
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0: Robert Plant has spent a lot of time and energy over the last few decades rearranging and performing Zeppelin songs with other artists. His guiding principle, though, is you can't top the original, so make it different.
1: There'll be nothing ever as good as the original rendition on record. So the best thing to do is not try and keep it too close to the original, and the actual musical delivery is different. The musicians are different, and there's no attempt for anybody to play like anybody else.

0: The good thing about, for instance, Nobody's Fault But Mine was that it took on its structure as it was being played, you know, and it started to be mutable within that shape.
1: Page and Plant, with their Eastern Musicians in 1993, and Plant a decade later with his band The Strange Sensation.

0: plant with the strange sensation, and of course, with Zep. When Plant went solo, he initially didn't want to do any of his Zep material. He cut his hair and dressed trendy, but all that changed on December 17, 1987 in Folkestone, England, and again on December 30th in Stourbridge. Plant was getting ready for his non-stop Go Tour kickoff on January 23rd, 1988, and played live in these small places. When he showed up on my radio show in June of 88, Plant had long hair again, and he was wearing a tie-dye shirt. Back with more of Plant's transformations and rearrangements on Get the Let Out. Hang out. 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
0: Robert Plant and his rearrangement of Zeppelin songs with his other musical collaborators. That's today's Get the Let Out. Plant began doing Zep material live again in 1987, released two solo albums reflecting that sound and history, and then put together his band Strange Sensation from 2002 to 2007. Here's another with his band, The Strange Sensation.

Zeppelin and Robert Plant with his band The Strange Sensation. And then Plant met bluegrass star Alison Krauss and racked up 5 Grammys.

0: Zeppelin Live and Robert Plant with his rearrangements of Zeppelin songs live with other artists. Plant and Alison Krauss had a stellar album, and were going to do another, but it took years to happen. What did happen on December 10th, 2007, was the last Led Zeppelin reunion to date at London's O2 Arena. Rumors swirled about another, but Plant was on to another project where he would again rearrange Zeppelin tunes live. I'm Carol Miller with you on Get the Lead Out.
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0: Carol Miller here on Get the Let Out. Robert Plant and his continuing rearrangement of Zeppelin tunes with different musicians. In 2010, Plant had a new group, but he was using a name that went back to his pre-Zepp days, the Band of Joy. This group featured another established American female artist, Patty Griffin.

0: Zeppelin proper, and Robert Plant. Moving on from the Band of Joy with the sensational Space Shifters.
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10: Carol Miller back on Get the Let Out with you. And we've been checking out Robert Plant's rearrangement of Zeppelin songs when he's performing with other musicians. And he always finds more. In winter 2019 into 2020, word was out that Plant was working with a folk-oriented group from England called Saving Grace, featuring vocalist Susie Diane. Although they had not put out a new recording, Robert Plant and Saving Grace toured throughout Europe over the next few years. Finally, on September 25th, 2025, they released an album called Saving Grace and announced U.S. tour dates. A few weeks ago, on April 7th, 2026, I saw their show in New York City, which was held in the largest church in North America, the Cathedral of St. John the Divine. The show was really impressive, and Plant was in fine voice. They did four Zep songs, so I pulled out my phone to give you a sample.

Robert Plant and Saving Grace, April 7th, 2026, in New York, the show I was at. And here they are a couple of weeks later in Philadelphia. Someone

0: Led Zeppelin. That's the way they wrote it. Robert Plant's rearrangement of his Zeptunes with many other musicians, the latest being Saving Grace. They're all really good. I'll leave it at that on Get the Lead Out. You come up with the next sentence. That's our show for this week. This show was written and produced by myself, Carol Miller, for Quarter Hour Building and Maintenance Limited. Our line producer is Joe Cristiano, with additional production by Paul Logos, production and research materials from Steve Sauer, and thank yous to Stefan Jones, Charles Steinauer, Vanessa Cahookham, and all our associates at United Stations Radio Networks. This is Carol Miller. Thanks for listening and getting the lead out.
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Little shakedown from Bob Seger and the Silver Bullet Band on KDUX, the Rock of the Coast. It is Block Party Weekend time. First weekend of June. Yeah, summer's still on the way. A few weeks away for summer, but feels like it anyway. Sometimes. Weather-wise, we're going to get a little bit of a mixed bag, at least this morning, but that's going to clear up for us, so some good news there. Straight ahead, a lot of things to get to, including some brand-new movies and theaters this weekend. I will personally take a look back at the week in classic rock right here on KDUX. And Van Halen with the release of Live in New Haven for the first time ever on vinyl yesterday.

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0: Rolling Stones on KDUX, the rock of the coast. From Sticky Fingers is the band looking to release their new album next month. Tour plans? Yes, but not now. As soon as they can, according to Mick Jagger. We'll have more on that as we take a look back at the week in classic rock. We'll do that coming up for you. And with PA, it's Block Party Weekends, big weekend. We've got a graduation for a lot of high schools this weekend, so have a great graduation. Stay safe.
1: And now, it's time for KTUX Entertainment Stuff.
0: Brand new movies and theaters this weekend. It is back. Scary Movie 6. Two friends pulled back into the chaos as they face killers, monsters, and supernaturals yet once again. Anna Faris back in the role.
2: This looks like our time for me.
3: 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We heard tell of a Halloween party. We're here to drink, play bad music, do some half gay.
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0: Scary Movie 6 in theaters, and once again starring Marlon Wayans, Sean Wayans, Anna Faris, and Regina Hall in the new Scary Movie in theaters this weekend. Masters of the Universe hit theaters yesterday.
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1: Go on.
0: Masters of the Universe in theaters this weekend. Prince Adam now on Earth, rediscovering the Sword of Grayskull, confronting the sinister Skeletor. Joined by Teela and Man-at-Arms, the epic struggle to save the Eternia unfolds. Kristen Wiig, Marina Baccarin, as well as Alison Brie and Jared Leto, Idris Elba, in theaters this weekend. That's a look at our KDUX entertainment.
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11: KTUX Coastal Weather on the Rock of the Coast.
12: We're looking at some showers and thunderstorms here this weekend, most of which will be in the morning. Then we're looking at some partly sunny skies, high temperatures 58 degrees in the forecast for us, and some sunshine tomorrow, partly sunny skies, lower 60s. We are going to get some rain to start the week, though, it looks like. But get out there and enjoy as much of the weekend as possible here with the Rock of the Coast, KDUX.
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KDUX rocks.

Yeah. It's Rocket from Def Leppard on KDUX. The Rock of the Coast is the band releasing a limited edition Greatest Hits issue, kind of a compilation that features colored vinyl in limited edition style. 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And at KDUX, The Rock of the Coast, more of your favorite classic rockers on the way. I'll take a look back at the week in classic rock. A lot of stuff to get to. And this band currently on their latest tour, it's Heart.

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And Poison, Fallen Angel,

0: That is Poison covering Kiss on KDUX, doing rock and roll all night. Brett Michaels and the gang at a KDUX block party weekend rocks on. Thanks for tuning in here on KDUX. So our summer concert blast gave away some more tickets yesterday. We'll congratulate our latest winner in the summer concert blast. Every Friday, we reach into our big entry box, but you got to enter to win. We'll tell you where you need to enter coming up.
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0: Yeah, we take a look back at the week in Classic Rock on KDUX. They are back. It is Rush. A series of sold-out shows coming your way tomorrow night in L.A. Rush, Alex Lyson, Geddy Lee, and new drummer Anakin Niles taking the stage for what is the 50-something tour from the band. The first time in 11 years that Rush has been out on the road. Guitar player Alex Lifeson on focusing on the career, not the hits.
2: In the early years, radio had very, very little interest in us. It really wasn't until Spirit of Radio, Tom Sawyer, that we started to get any kind of half-decent airplay. And it was never an issue with us. We were more concerned about the album itself and doing it the way we believed it should be done and not making any compromises to get a hit single.
0: And those L.A. shows are completely sold out. Rush has got two shows in the Northwest. That'll be in Seattle, Climate Pledge Arena, Saturday, October 10th, and Monday, October 11th. You know who is back? Rolling Stones' brand new album coming out July 10th. That'll feature Foreign Tongues' brand new album from the Rolling Stones. The groundbreaking video In the Stars released just last week. Pretty cool. It features de-aging technology. De-aging technology used to de-age all of the Stones, who are now in their 80s. Pretty cool. In the Stars from the new album, Foreign Tongues, July 10th from the Rolling Stones. As far as how this album differs from Hackney Diamonds, lead singer Mick Jagger says,
3: somehow this is it's a continuation of Hackney Diamonds in a way, because it's the same personnel, but it is somehow, I don't know in what way it's different. I'm too close to it to be able to say how different it is, but it is slightly different. The songs are different. There's more variation, I think.
0: And

0: 16-song set list from Metallica, opening with Creeping Death and closing with Enter Sandman. The M72 tour previously broke attendance records in Los Angeles, surpassing Taylor Swift's SoFi Stadium numbers with 78,000 fans per show. 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That's a look back at the week at Classic Rock on KDUX.
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8: KDUX Coastal Weather on the Rock of the Coast.
0: We are looking at some showers and thunderstorms in the forecast for the first part of the day today. Then we're going to see some partly sunny skies. Highs about 60 degrees. And lows getting down to about 44 for tonight. Nicer weather for tomorrow with more sunshine, partly sunny skies. But looks like it's not too bad this weekend. The latest weather update here on the Rock of the Coast, 104.7 KDUX.
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0: great white buffalo, Ted Nugent and his 10 Fingers of Doom on KDUX Rock and Coast for the Block Party Weekend with PA. Glad to have you tuned in. First weekend of June here. It's not quite summer yet, but sometimes it even feels like summer just a little bit. So straight ahead, we're going to tell you about the new poker run from the old Hippies Motorcycle Club. We'll tell you about that straight ahead, which is getting underway in Elma next weekend. Coming up,
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Traveling Riverside Blues is Led Zeppelin. KDUX is the rock of the coast. If you missed the Get the Led Out show this morning, 9 a.m. tomorrow morning for you early risers here on KDUX. Well, welcome to the Block Party Weekend. 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So whatever you're doing this weekend, take us along. Straight ahead, classic cuts from U2, Styx, and Van Halen.

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1: Dedicate one to the ladies. 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

0: It is U2 with Pride in the Name of Love on KDUX, the mighty rock of the coast, with PA on your block party weekend. We appreciate you tuning in. And graduation weekend for local area high schools. I know Aberdeen Hoquiam graduating last night. I believe we've got Elma and Montesano. Harbor High graduated on Thursday, I believe it was. So congratulations on your graduation.
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0: So get out there and enjoy the weekend. We've got a free fishing weekend. Washington Department of Fish and Wildlife say this weekend for lake fishing, it is a free fishing weekend. Plus, with the Trout Derby that's going on, perfect time to get outdoors and enjoy the weekend today and tomorrow for the free fishing weekend on Derby Lakes here in the state of Washington. A lot of great things that's coming up here fairly soon for us in the next coming weeks. Dad's Day is on the way. There's going to be free pictures for Dad that are coming up on the 20th. So Father's Day picks, ice cream, and coffee. 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
1: KTUX Coastal Weather on the Rock of the Coast.
0: We are looking at some showers and thunderstorms in the forecast for the first part of the day today. Then we're going to see some partly sunny skies, highs about 60 degrees, and lows getting down to about 44 for tonight. Nicer weather for tomorrow with more sunshine, partly sunny skies, but looks like it's not too bad this weekend. The latest weather update here on the Rock of the Coast, 104.7 KDUX.
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Going off the rails on a crazy train. 104.7. Come as you are. The Rock of the Coast.

0: Scorpions with Always Somewhere from Love Drive, KDUX, the rock of the coast, one of my faves. Got a lot of favorites with the Scorpions, of course. And welcome to the weekend, whatever you're doing. You're doing a little free fishing weekend. We talked about a little bit ago for they have the fishing derby going on this weekend. And, of course, with lake fishing, so no license required for that this weekend. Hang out with us, one from Deep Purple's Perfect Strangers. We will do the title track on the way.
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0: Friday. 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
0: Brand new movies in theaters this weekend. It is back. Scary Movie 6. Two friends pulled back into the chaos as they face killers, monsters, and supernaturals yet once again. Anna Faris back in the role.
2: This looks like our time for me.
3: 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We heard tell of a Halloween party. 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
2: Scary Movie 6 in theaters, and once again starring Marlon Wayans, Sean Wayans, Anna Faris, and Regina Hall in the new Scary Movie in theaters this weekend. 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
3: Go on.
2: Masters of the Universe in theaters this weekend. Prince Adam now on Earth, rediscovering the Sword of Grayskull, confronting the sinister Skeletor. Joined by Teela and Man-at-Arms, the epic struggle to save the Eternia unfolds. Kristen Wiig, Marina Baccarin, as well as Alison Brie and Jared Leto, Idris Elba, in theaters this weekend. That's a look at our KDUX entertainment.
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2: 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Lisa Berrigan. 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
4: We're looking at some showers and thunderstorms here this weekend, most of which will be in the morning. Then we're looking at some partly sunny skies, high temperatures 58 degrees in the forecast for us, and some sunshine tomorrow, partly sunny skies, lower 60s. We are going to get some rain to start the week, though, it looks like. But get out there and enjoy as much of the weekend as possible here with the Rock of the Coast, KDUX.
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1: I can't hear you. I still can't hear you. What song is it you want to hear? I heard it then.

0: got that right. Lynyrd Skynyrd on KDUX from Street Survivors here on the Rock of the Coast. Yeah, thanks for joining us here. A little bit of rain, a little bit of thunderstorm here and there, but otherwise it looks like it's going to clear up for us here this afternoon. So a little better weather coming our way for tomorrow. So some good news there. And at KDUX, the Rock of the Coast, three doors down from the KDUX text line, we will do straight ahead. And Guns N' Roses on KDUX, the Rock of the Coast.
1: What we've got here is failure to communicate. Some men you just can't reach. So you get what we had here last week, which is the way he wants it. 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

0: You know, all of the Three Doors Down songs just have so much meaning since the passing of Brad Arnold just a few months ago. It's just, oh, man, hard to believe. It's KDUX here on the weekend. More of the best classic rock in block party style.
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0: Yeah, we're taking a look back at the week in classic rock on KDUX. They are back. It is Rush. Series of sold-out shows coming your way tomorrow night in L.A. Rush, Alex Lyson, Geddy Lee, and new drummer Annika Niles taking the stage for what is the 50-something tour from the band. The first time in 11 years that Rush has been out on the road. Guitar player Alex Lyson on focusing on the career, not the hits.
2: In the early years, radio had very, very little interest in us. It really wasn't until Spirit of Radio, Tom Sawyer, that we started to get any kind of half-decent airplay. And it was never an issue with us. We were more concerned about the album itself and doing it the way we believed it should be done and not making any compromises to get a hit single.
0: And those L.A. shows are completely sold out. Rush has got two shows in the Northwest. That'll be in Seattle, Climate Pledge Arena, Saturday, October 10th, and Monday, October 11th. You know who is back? Rolling Stones' brand new album coming out July 10th. That'll feature Foreign Tongues' brand new album from the Rolling Stones. The groundbreaking video In the Stars released just last week. Pretty cool. It features de-aging technology. De-aging technology used to de-age all of the Stones who are now in their 80s. Pretty cool. In the Stars from the new album, Foreign Tongues, July 10th from the Rolling Stones. As far as how this album differs from Hackney Diamonds, lead singer Mick Jagger says,
3: somehow this is it's a continuation of Hackney Diamonds in a way, because it's the same personnel, but it is somehow, I don't know in what way it's different. I'm too close to it to be able to say how different it is, but it is slightly different. The songs are different. There's more variation, I think.
0: And you can pre-order the Rolling Stones album In the Stars now via the Rolling Stones website or on Amazon. In the Stars, latest single from the Rolling Stones brand new album. Well, the band that's setting records is Metallica last weekend. Metallica in Berlin at Olympic Stadium with an attendance record of 94,000 fans. That breaks U2's 90,000 attendees back in 2009. 16-song set list from Metallica, opening with Creeping Death and closing with Enter Sandman. The M72 tour previously broke attendance records in Los Angeles, surpassing Taylor Swift's SoFi Stadium numbers with 78,000 fans per show. Metallica currently dominating the tour circuit. That's a look back at the week at classic rock on KDUX.
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7: We are looking at some showers and thunderstorms in the forecast for the first part of the day today. Then we're going to see some partly sunny skies, highs about 60 degrees, and lows getting down to about 44 for tonight. Nicer weather for tomorrow with more sunshine, partly sunny skies, but looks like it's not too bad this weekend. The latest weather update here on the Rock of the Coast, 104.7 KDUX.
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0: What is and what should never be from Led Zeppelin's second album, we affectionately call Led Zeppelin 2, of course. And at KDUX, the Rock of the Coast lunchtime here with PA. Straight ahead, Spodey's going to be taking over. Have a great Saturday. Keep it right here on KDUX, the Rock of the Coast.
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7: Now, it's KDUX Coastal Weather.
0: Looking at rain today and a possibility of a thunderstorm. Partly sunny on Sunday. Monday looks like rain with a possibility of a thunderstorm. Tuesday, Wednesday, chance of rain, but Wednesday bringing partly sunny skies.
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Oh, it's Def Leppard. 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

0: time for me to fly. REO Speedwagon, they did that exact song right here at the DNR Theater. It was amazing. I think they've been here like twice. They just love it here. Every time they come to the state, they always wanted to play at the DNR. They just love the place.
1: 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We've made great friends. We have lasting memories and a bright future. 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
0: Looking at rain today and a possibility of a thunderstorm. Partly sunny on Sunday. Monday looks like rain with a possibility of a thunderstorm. Tuesday, Wednesday, chance of rain, but Wednesday bringing partly sunny skies.
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0: Sunset Grill, Don Henley right there. Reminds me of summer. I'm loving it. We're getting there. Hey, it's KDUX. Even though today doesn't feel like summer, but that's okay. We need some rain anyways to kind of drench the ground before the heat comes.
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Ah, yes. Old Hippie's Motorcycle, Poker Run, another great fun time, which is a lot of fun. Starting at the Elma Cascade Pizza and Bar at 10 a.m. with kickstands up at 11 a.m. That'll be for the Elma Football Boosters. 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And that'll be next Saturday in Elma, Old Hippie's Motorcycle Poker Run, which these guys, every time they do something like this, every penny goes to exactly what they said they're doing. And this year, for this one, it'll be the Elma Football Boosters. So that'll be so cool. Old Hippies Motorcycle Club's Poker Run, June 13th, starting at 10 a.m. at the Cascade Bar and Pizza in Elma.

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0: Let me take you home tonight and Boston for you. 1976, self-titled debut album, 50 years old on the bicentennial. Bicentennial was 1976. So what would you call it if it's between 30 years? Well, 250 years America right here celebrating this year. Oh, yeah.
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0: 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We've worked hard for this moment. We've made great friends, have lasting memories, and a bright future. 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
0: Looking at rain today and a possibility of a thunderstorm. Partly sunny on Sunday. Monday looks like rain with a possibility of a thunderstorm. Tuesday, Wednesday.

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always a good time for AC/DC. You Shook Me All Night Long off the Freshman album for Brian Johnson. That's right, young Brian Johnson right there. It's KDUX.

right, there is David Gilmour of Pink Floyd singing that one. There's No Way Out of Here. Before that, Roy Harper singing Have a Cigar from Pink Floyd. Oh, yeah, sharing the Vokes right there. It's KDUX.

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0: And of course, that day at noon, we're going to have, or 1 o'clock, Spodey Fest's 4th of July convoy in Elma to celebrate America. So there's all kinds of fun things going to happen. But yeah, Five Star always goes out of their way to do an amazing celebration.
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6: 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We've worked hard for this moment. 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
11: Now, it's KDUX Coastal Weather.
0: Looking at rain today and a possibility of a thunderstorm. Partly sunny on Sunday. Monday looks like rain with a possibility of a thunderstorm. Tuesday, Wednesday, chance of rain, but Wednesday bringing partly sunny skies.
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0: hitch a ride in Boston. Speaking of 1976 and the bicentennial, another celebration of a 50-year album. The largest selling debut album of 1976 is Boston.
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9: Gas prices are out of the sky high. 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
12: 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Congratulations to my fellow graduating seniors. 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